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4: 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To them, it's very normal and, you know, whatever. 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
3: What song do people know you most for that come up to you?
4: Tequila. I think I had a New York City cab driver who didn't speak like he knew anything about country music. This is probably, you know, maybe 10 or 12 years ago, even maybe 15. But he was a cab driver, and he said, I know you. I know you're from somewhere. He's like, are you in movies? I'm like, no, I'm not in movies. And he's like, you know, kind of doing the thing. He goes, you're a musician. And you sing a song that I like. And I'm like, nah, it's gonna be bad. Here we go. And he says, it's got to do with tequila. And I'm like, oh no, okay. All right, we got a chance here. And he says something about tequila. Tequila makes her get naked, makes her clothes fall off. I'm like, oh my God, that's awesome. I have crossed into the mainstream. This guy probably doesn't listen to much country music, I would imagine. And here he is, like, nailed it.
3: That's fun.
4: Yeah. Even he knew more than Blake Shelton fans knew about me.
2: Bobby Bones.
5: Bobby Bones.
2: The Nissan Rogue. 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
0: 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We'll throw it on the show. It's Graham in the Mornings.

What do you think? Brand new Morgan Wallen. We've been playing that one for you all day long. An iHeartCountry world premiere been by now. And new Morgan means that we'll have a new Morgan Wallen sometime in the near future. It's 96.9 The Catter New Country Hour with Hudson Westbrook and Painted You Pretty.

Ashley McBride and What If We Don't off her new album, Wild. It's 96.9 The Cat. Hope you're having an amazing Friday night. Thank you for making us a part of it. Here's the latest from Dustin Lynch.

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1: Hey guys, it's I Heart Country on The Verge artist Stella Lefty. 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I couldn't stop thinking about him, and this is what I was feeling while I was waiting for him. Here's my song, Boston. On a train.

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7: 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I'm your host, Granger Smith, officially telling you, welcome to Saturday. I've got some good news headed your way. I've got some national news with Ann Hudson headed your way. And I've got a whole bunch of good country music coming up, too. Hang tight all the way till the sun comes up, but it begins right here at hour number one. Welcome to After Midnight. Welcome to the weekend.

96.9 The Cat, Charlotte's number one for new country. Yes, the weekend is here. How about we get it rolling with some good news? What do you say? Stay tuned for two songs, and I'll share it with you. I'm a

96.9 The Cat. Man, it is late at night, early morning Saturday. What has got you up at this hour? I appreciate you hanging out. Call me up and share. My number's 866-607-8300.

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1: Hey, what's up, Granger? This is Bryce calling from Luling, Louisiana, man. I listen to you every day when I get off of work. Just got out of the chemical plants, working those long nights. Don't grab me a bite to eat at a good old Waffle House. Keep that country pumping.
0: Man, thank you so much for checking out After Midnight. I appreciate you, brother.

0: 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Ann Hudson coming in with the latest Nashville updates. And what do you have for us today?
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7: Welcome to Saturday. Everybody, the weekend is here. I'm your host, Granger Smith, and it is After Midnight. What's your favorite season of the year? You got a favorite season and a reason? Let me know. 866-607-8383. Plus, I've got Earl Bibbles, Jr., the country boy with a dumb criminal story to tell us. All this with a bunch of good country music. Hour number two starts right now.

0: Thanks so much for staying up with us. 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
1: All right, topic of the hour. We've been asking this question. What do you think is your favorite season of the year? I'm looking for your phone call. 866-607-8383.
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1: 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And so for the same reason, I love fall. I'm not saying that's my favorite yet. I'm not declaring my favorite yet, but I love fall. And partly because it's so short where I live, you have to soak it up. 866-607-8383.
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7: Hey, thanks for starting your Saturday here with me on After Midnight, y'all. I know, it's officially the weekend, and I'm Granger Smith, your host. I've got some things I want to talk about that went down on this day in history coming up, plus some Nashville news with Ann Hudson. Have you heard? Well, she's going to fill you in. A lot to discuss here in the middle of the night, you third shifters working on a Saturday. I'm glad you're with me.

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It was on this day that one of the greatest comedy duos staged their very first show, and now they're a household name. Can you guess who they are? I'll remind you who they were in history, plus some other things that went down on this day coming up in two songs.

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Charlotte's number one for new country, 96.9 The Cat. Thank you for listening to After Midnight. Hey, what's got you up and listening to the show right now? 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I'm a new

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0: 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Ann Hudson is coming up next with all the latest from Nashville. 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
1: Ooh, Granger, did you see this? Morgan Wallen teased a new song. I've got that little clip of it coming up for you in your Nashville news next. 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
8: Weekend third shifters, happy Saturday. As that sun gets ready to hit the horizon all over the country, I am glad you're with me here on After Midnight. I'm your host, Granger Smith, with a whole bunch of good country music to play for you this hour. And then this question, what's the best sport in America? Think about it and call me, 866-607-8383. Also, Earl Nibbles Jr., the country boy, has got a dumb criminal story to tell us. It's a good hour. Hang tight, it's After Midnight.

0: Thanks for staying up with us. You're listening to After Midnight with Granger Smith.
1: We're asking this question, topic of the hour. It's After Midnight. What is your favorite sport in America? I'm not saying the best sport. I'm not saying the most popular sport. I'm saying what is your favorite sport in America? 866-607-8383.
2: I have to say the best sport would be, of course, football, college football, and then NFL. It's just a good time. Everyone hangs out, tailgate. You have a good old time. Best teams, gotta say Alabama, Auburn, Georgia, the Gators. Pretty much all of them. You just gotta depend on each year and how the teams play. The best part is tailgating before the game when everyone hangs out and has a good time.
1: Well, bless your heart that you could start off by saying, I love Alabama and Auburn. That clearly, you just clearly told us all that you have no allegiance in that state. That's good. 866-607-8383. What's your favorite sport?
3: 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Now, I'm not a big basketball fan. I couldn't tell you much about pro basketball or even college basketball. But I could probably name more basketball stars than I could stars from any other sport. Football, golf, baseball, whatever. So based on that, that makes me think that basketball is probably our best sport.
1: Yeah, that's good to think about. You know, how many stars can you name? How many megastars can you name in each sport? That might say something about what America loves. 866-607-8383.
4: 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Just call and leave a message at 866-607-8383. 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

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I really appreciate you waking up and starting Saturday with me here on After Midnight. I'm your host, Granger Smith. What has got you up so early on a Saturday? Call me, 866-607-8383.

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1: Good morning. I am listening from Nelson, Texas, and driving in to CT. Have a good one, Granger. Thanks for doing what you do. We appreciate you.
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8: Saturday morning, early risers, what's up? This is After Midnight. I'm your host, Granger Smith. Thank you for making this America's favorite radio program. I've got some good news. Besides the fact that it's Saturday, hang tight, I want to read you that. Plus, there is some Nashville news. Have you heard about it yet? Well, Ann Hudson is coming in here quickly to inform you. Hang tight for all of this. Don't touch that.

Charlotte's number one for new country, 96.9 The Cat. Yes, the weekend is here. How about we get it rolling with some good news? What do you say? Stay tuned for two songs, and I'll share it with you.

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96.9 The Cat, Charlotte's number one for new country. Have you checked out our After Midnight Instagram lately? It looks completely different than it did just a couple weeks ago. Do you like keeping up with some of your favorite artists? 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It'll take you right to it. 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I'm ready.

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0: 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Ann Hudson coming in with the latest Nashville updates. Ann, what do you have for us today?
1: Okay, Granger, did you ever have a wardrobe malfunction on stage when you were performing? Because Russell Dickerson had one. Wait till you hear how he handled it. Coming up in your Nashville news next. Are you one?

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1: Hey, thank y'all so much for sharing Saturday here with me on After Midnight. 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I'm Granger Smith, coming to y'all from the Yee Yee Farm in Central Texas. 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
7: 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Welcome. I'm Granger Smith, your host. I've got some things that went down on this day in history I want to talk about that I've written down, plus some Nashville news, the latest stories about your favorite stars out there in Nashville with Ann Hudson. All of this here as we get our Saturday rolling. We are After

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96.9 The Cat. It was on this day that one of the greatest comedy duos staged their very first show, and now they're a household name. Can you guess who they are? I'll remind you who they were in history, plus some other things that went down on this day coming up in two songs.

Carolina's number one for new country, 96.9 The Cat. I appreciate you listening here late on a Friday, early on a Saturday. Where do you have After Midnight turned up tonight? My number's 866-607-8383. 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
1: Hey, Granger, my name is Cody. I'm calling from Tulsa, Oklahoma. Just calling to see how you're doing. Hope you have a great night. Have a good one.
0: 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Thank you for calling.

0: 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Ann Hudson is coming up next with all the latest from Nashville. 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
1: Well, Granger, did you see this? Morgan Wallen teased a new song. I've got that little clip of it coming up for you in your Nashville news next.

Overnights aren't for everyone. But if you're one of us, you already know. It's the best time for country music, reflection, and connection. Let Granger Smith keep you company right here on After Midnight. You say

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Okay, y'all, this show of Saturdays After Midnight is officially over, but I want to remind you, there's another show just kicking off right now on Yee Yee Radio. 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

0: got time to kill down in broken Hartsville.
1: A great one from Joe Nichols, Broken Hartsville, and Joe Nichols is in studio now. Hey, when I think of your songs, I think of the lyric, "The devil drives a coupe de ville." That's got to be a very famous line, right? When you sing that one live, is everybody singing that back?
2: Everybody sings that part, yeah. And everybody asked me afterwards, dude, what is your deal with coupe de villes? Because I had I'll Wait for You and Size Matters also had coupe de ville in it. But everybody, when they say, oh, man, it's my song, they either say, "Here's to the past," or they can kiss my, you know what, and they say, I think the devil drives a coupe de ville. They always say that.
1: Broken Hartsville is a jam. Mm-hmm.
2: Yeah. Thank you, man.
1: Do you still feel that way about your song sometimes?
2: About that one, absolutely. I love playing that song every time. Usually, I'll tell you what, usually when a song is old like that and it's a hit, you go through these periods where you're
3: hard. Country. Top 30.
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5: 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Russell Dickerson just posted a video of himself dancing like Michael Jackson in the Salt Flats of Utah. C-plus Michael Jackson impression. Funny guy, great song. Here is Russell Dickerson at number 28. 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
4: This one is climbing fast. Coming in at number 21 this week, it's Lainey Wilson with John Mayer. 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
7: 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Love her as our Spotlight Artist of the Week. Extremely talented singer-songwriter who's toured with artists like Willie Nelson, Stephen Wilson Jr. I've had her come open for me before. She is awesome as a songwriter, great as a vocalist. She has songs that kind of have all these switch-up meanings, and she's really good on social media. Her name is Anna Voss, V-A-U-S. She's the Spotlight Artist of the Week, and here is her song called Human Being on the Country Top 30. I'll

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4: 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It almost made the countdown. And this song's about what it's like to lose a friend and want them desperately to go to heaven. Here is Let Him In Anyway. It's the Almost Made It from Blake Shelton here on the Country Top 30.
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3: Hey, thanks so much for listening. We are now to the top song on the countdown. This guy's out on his Songs About Us tour. He's in Kansas City this weekend. The tour goes through October. If you want to see all the dates, you can go to his website, jasonaldean.com. That tells you who the artist is. It's Jason Aldean. Number one this week is his song, Don't Tell on Me, here on the Country Top 30.

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He's playing there. It's Kenny Chesney. She

0: 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How late is too late to cancel on someone?
1: I'm thinking 24 hours. Anything less than that, you got to keep those plans.
0: It's our talk back of the day. Graham in the mornings, weigh in. We'll put you on the show.

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1: Happy birthday.

It's Jason Aldean on 96.9 The Cat. You know, Jason found a great new way to bond with his son, Memphis. They're both into collecting Pokemon cards and baseball cards. Even cooler, Jason used to be into baseball cards as a kid. Memphis kind of fired that passion back up. Gotta love it. Why?

0: Haley Zimmerman on Charlotte's number one for new country, 96.9 Cats. It's Casey Carter, the Cat, and Lebo's. We are getting you into the biggest shows of the summer, including Tim McGraw when he plays Treliant Amphitheater on Friday, August 14th. I know you want to win some tickets, right? It's so easy. 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That's the talkback mic. Tap that. Let us know who you are, where you're listening, and why 96.9 The Cat should send you to the show. Something like this.
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0: How about that? 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

Jane Brown and Lauren Elena on 96.9 The Cat. Crazy, that song's about 10 years old, and now Lauren has another collaboration with Chase Matthew. Lauren's going to be on iHeart Country House Party tonight talking about both collaborations, 7 o'clock here on The Cat. It's John Morgan. Oui, oui.

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1: 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I was wondering if you could play the new Luke Combs song, I

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Looking forward to the MLS All-Star Game at Bank of America Stadium Wednesday night. 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

0: 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Jonathan's in Kannapolis. 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
1: Doing nothing.
0: 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The best weekends are the weekends where nothing's going on, right? It's John.

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You got to drop everything and get over to the Whitewater Center. They've got a music-driven yoga experience they're doing this afternoon at 2:30. I think that sounds absolutely amazing. I can hear

0: 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We've teamed up with Superior Pools to give you 13 chances every weekday to win $1,000 to fill your tank. It's the Great American Fill-Up. Shout out to Michael. He won.
1: Sweet.
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0: 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How late is too late to cancel on someone?
1: I'm thinking 24 hours. Anything less than that, you got to keep those plans.
0: It's our talk back of the day. Graham in the mornings, weigh in. We'll put you on the show. I love

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There is a big party going on in Vegas in September. 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He's going to be there, you know. It's Kenny Chesney.

0: Tracy Carter on 96.9 The Cat. And thanks to Lebo's, we have your tickets to see Tim McGraw. 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Something like this.
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96.9 The Cat. Scotty having the time right now. He is on tour going on through the fall, which you can win tickets this summer for the biggest shows like Tim McGraw going down August 14th. Just make sure you're listening on our free iHeartRadio app. Leave a talkback message. Tell us why you deserve to win. Here's Cody Johnson.

Fun on 96.9 The Cat. It's Erica DeLong. Thank y'all for listening. And how cool is this? So there's upgrades going on right now at Bank of America Stadium. It's a part of the $1.3 billion project. They're doing the interior now. And we could be up to host a future Super Bowl. Roger Goodell, NFL commissioner, says somewhere down the line, it could happen. How exciting and incredible for our city would that be?

on 96.9 The Cat. It's Erica DeLong. Who was at the show last night? We were out there. The Cat, Carrie's Cuckoo Booth Amphitheater. Such a great show. Rainy, but it didn't matter. It was sold out and people were having the time of their lives. Here's Kane Brown and Marshmello. New truck. Big.

0: 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It's Erica DeLong. Rachel, what are you getting into today?
1: I'm looking forward to heading to yoga today. I know I could use some grounding down and detach from the world. We all deserve that.
0: Well, thank you so much for listening to The Cat. We appreciate you, and enjoy that disconnection from all the craziness in the world.

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Been by now on 96.9 The Cat. He just released that song yesterday. The first solo of the new year since his I'm the Problem era, which I like it. A great breakup song for the summer when you end with peace instead of heartbreak. We got

It's back, y'all. Our Rising Stars concert presented by Eastwood Homes and Thompson right here on 96.9 The Cat. It's Erica DeLong. We want to see you at Coyote Joe's October 8th. And we've got some limited tickets available right now for just $9.69. Jump on that bandwagon before they're gone. Coyote-Joe's.com. See this guy right here, one of our Rising Stars?

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0: 96.9 The Cat, Rachel with a dilemma. You sent a text to the wrong person. What happened?
1: So I texted who I thought was the last person that I just texted, which was my husband, a little bit of a racy photo with, you know, a little suggestive one-liner in there. And apparently, instead of sending it to my husband, I sent it to my boss. And before, I tried to see if I could unsend it, but it had already been read. And then I got a reply from my boss being like, wow, like, I've been waiting for this. Totally mortified. I haven't even told my husband yet, but I could really use some advice as to what I should do.
0: Oh my gosh, Rachel, you got to double check those texts, girl. All right, if y'all have an opinion on what she needs to do, hit me up in the DMs at Erica DeLong.

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Who can use some extra cash right now? I know everybody's like, me. 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

Kenny Chesney on 96.9 The Cat. He has taken a much-needed break after wrapping up his residency at the Vegas Sphere, which wrapped up July 11th. That's the new thing for artists now, where they do a residency 2 to 4 weeks at one venue to cut back on costs for travel. It's better for everybody. You know where the show's at, and it's better on their mental health. Here's Russell Dickerson.

Langley on 96.9 The Cat. She was at Carrie's Cocoa Booth Amphitheater last night. Sold out show. I've been seeing a lot of rumors that Theo Vaughn has a crush on Ella Langley and they have massive chemistry. I do love seeing the two of them together. So cute. So maybe, fingers crossed, here's Brantley Gilbert.

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Taylor Swift on 96.9 The Cat. It's Erica DeLong. So she's planning to stay with Travis Kelce at his mansion in Kansas City during the NFL season. That's going to cost her major bucks because Rhode Island now has a new tax law that if you leave your home, your mansion over $1 million vacant for more than 6 months, you got to pay extra taxes. She's got a $28 million mansion that would cost her $136,000.

0: Morgan Wallen. It is 96.9 The Cat. Ella was in North Carolina last night. Sold out show at Carrie's Cocoa Booth Amphitheater. If you were there, make sure you tag us in your photos. 96.9 The Cat. 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
0: 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We'll throw it on the show. It's Graham in the Mornings.

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1: Hey guys, it's iHeart Country on The Verge artist Stella Lefty. Is it dream come true to have my song on the radio? It's still crazy to say. Here's my song, Boston. On a train.

96.9 The Cat. Getting ready for back to school, y'all. 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

96.9 The Cat. That was Darius Rucker. And I am pumped about this. The upgrades at Bank of America Stadium. They're already underway on the inside. $1.3 billion. Because of this, we could host a future Super Bowl, which Roger Goodell, NFL commissioner, says, yes, somewhere down the line, that definitely could happen. How amazing would that be? Here's Kenny Chesney. She was

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Make sure you join us August 1st as we are prepping for back to school. We're going to be stuffing the saddlebags with school supplies at Harley Davidson on Independence Boulevard. Everybody is welcome. And if you drive a bike, kickstands are up at 11 a.m. From 12 to 4, we're going to have food trucks, live music, giveaways, and more. And it's all benefiting Guardians of the Children, Mecklenburg chapter. So come see us and get all those details. 96.9 The Cat.

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0: Jess. 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
0: 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We appreciate our teachers so much. 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

Megan Wallen on 96.9 The Cat. Thank you all so much for hanging with me this afternoon. 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Stay connected. Hit me up on social at Erica DeLong. 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
1: And it's your girl, Tay Hamilton, jumping into the big old party. It's iHeart Country House Party. Welcome. Tonight's going to be a big night. Got lots of special guests actually joining me. Got Lauren Elena a little later. Got Ashley Cook. But first, coming up, let's get to the Kickstart call coming up in about

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1: 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Yeah, she even just came out with a summer blend. I'm interested. 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
1: And the party continues. Got a very special guest joining us here. She's about to pull up a mic. Lauren Elena coming up in just a couple minutes.

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1: It's iHeart Country House Party, Tate Hamilton, and special guest Lauren Elena in studio with us. Thanks so much for taking the time, girl. Well, I want to say you've really gone through a lot in the last couple of years, including becoming a mom. And I'm a mom. I totally get it. It's a whole new lifestyle. I could not imagine having to balance motherhood, becoming a mom, and getting your grip on that while touring, making albums. Do you feel like you've settled into motherhood?
2: Well, she's just started like walking, so no. No, you know what though? She's like in the in-between phase of like walking and still wanting to hold my hand when she's walking. Like she's taken a couple steps, but she's not taken off yet. So we just have to watch her like at all times. She doesn't just kind of like, I mean, she hasn't stayed in one place since she crawled, but yeah, I have settled into like my new life. I mean, I don't even know what I was doing before I had her. It's so weird. You have a kid and you're like, what was I even doing before? Even when I'm not doing anything and she's just like hanging out, I'm just watching her because I'm obsessed with her. All I do is look at that baby. In fact, in the car ride over here, I like opened up, I have like a camera above her bed. I don't have them in the house, but just so like I can check on her at night. And I was like listening to see if I could like hear her in the living room from her camera in her bedroom. That's how obsessed with her I am. Could have just checked.
1: Yeah, but let's be honest, you would still want to check your phone anyway, even if you were to ask your husband how she's doing. It's iHeart Country House Party, Lauren Elena. More with her coming up in just a couple minutes.
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